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partly cloudy and humid tonight with overnight lows near 70 degrees, light and variable winds. As we get into Tuesday, that heat wave is going to continue to build in. Expect partly to mostly cloudy skies, a couple stray showers or storms in spots, hot and humid conditions. High temperatures will be in the low to mid 90s. Highest heat index readings will be around 101, light southwest winds. It looks like that heat will really continue to build for Wednesday with dry conditions, highs in the 90s, but feeling like the triple digits. From StormTrack 5 Weather Center, meteorologist Kit Alexander.

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partly cloudy and humid tonight with overnight lows near 70 degrees, light and variable winds. As we get into Tuesday, that heat wave is going to continue to build in. Expect partly to mostly cloudy skies, a couple stray showers or storms in spots, hot and humid conditions. High temperatures will be in the low to mid 90s. Highest heat index readings will be around 101, light southwest winds. It looks like that heat will really continue to build for Wednesday with dry conditions, highs in the 90s, but feeling like the triple digits. SoreTrack 5 Weather Center, meteorologist Kit Alexander. 80.

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Partly cloudy and humid tonight with overnight lows near 70 degrees, light and variable winds. As we get into Tuesday, that heat wave is going to continue to build in. Expect partly to mostly cloudy skies, a couple stray showers or storms in spots, hot and humid conditions. High temperatures will be in the low to mid 90s. Highest heat index readings will be around 101, light southwest winds. It looks like that heat will really continue to build for Wednesday with dry conditions, highs in the 90s, but feeling like the triple digits. From the SoreTrack 5 Weather Center, meteorologist Kit Alexander. 80.

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Partly cloudy and humid tonight with overnight lows near 70 degrees, light and variable winds. As we get into Tuesday, that heat wave is going to continue to build in. Expect partly to mostly cloudy skies, a couple stray showers or storms in spots, hot and humid conditions. High temperatures will be in the low to mid 90s. Highest heat index readings will be around 101, light southwest winds. It looks like that heat will really continue to build for Wednesday with dry conditions, highs in the 90s, but feeling like the triple digits. From Storm Track 5 Weather Center, meteorologist Kit Alexander.

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Your God story is your testimony of how God has changed your life, changed you for the better. 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

0: If you believe in Christ, if you place your faith in Him as your only hope, you are a child of God. 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
0: Everyone who believes that Jesus is the Christ has been born of God, and everyone who loves the Father loves whoever has been born of Him. This is not a metaphor or a figure of speech. When we are awakened to the truths of the gospel and place our faith in Jesus, we have new life. We are born again, as Jesus explained to Nicodemus in John chapter 3. Now, this is such familiar language that we have lost the weirdness of it. But Nicodemus understood how unfathomably odd this is. "Can I enter a second time into my mother's womb?" he asks. Of course not. But by the power of Christ's work on the cross and the enlivening of the Holy Spirit, we are truly born again. In Christ, we are dead to sin and alive to God. We are crucified with Christ and we now walk in newness of life. All this is a description of new life in Christ, being born again as children of God. That is who and what you are today, Christian.
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This isn't just radio. It's God working through ordinary people. 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

Oh, where would I be if I didn't have Jesus? We don't want to know. But I'm so glad to be here with you at 88.3 WCQR. This is Rhonda. Good morning to you. How about we start the day with the daily power verse? And today, y'all, it's the last day of June. Mind is blown right now. I don't even remember the first.

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I am so glad to be along with you here at 88.3 this morning. This is Rhonda, and I'm also so glad to have coffee this morning. And I don't know about you, but I like to rotate my coffee cups. I have, well, I don't know how many I have. I have in the dozens of coffee cups, and I tend to rotate them based on mood, but also when the last time was that I used that mug. So maybe I'm just weird, but it turns out that I'm the kind of person who makes sure to use a different mug pretty much every day, so none of them feel neglected.

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Still loving that song by Ben Fuller. That was Black Sheep on 88.3 WCQR. Good morning. This is Rhonda, and so glad you are here just in time for a little bit of coffee and a whole lot of Jesus. And a big word for me, I think especially in the last couple months, has been peace. I want to be at peace. And to be at peace, I had to realize that a lot of the things that were disturbing my peace were by my own choice. And that sounds so weird, right? We think other people are the source of us not having peace. And I will just tell you, for me, about 9 times out of 10, it was decisions I made, things that I committed myself to, or things that I said. It was things that I chose to do. And so being, I guess, more spiritually mature, I'm immature in a lot of ways, but I do think that God is growing me in this season of my life. And I do think for me and for you, a part of growth is choosing peace. And that is peace over being right. That is peace over engaging with drama. That is peace over rude or unkind people. And I know that's a hard one. I know that it is. But I want you to keep choosing peace. And we have the perfect example, who is the only perfect person to ever walk on this earth, and that is Jesus. He was ridiculed. He was criticized. He was ultimately put to death. But he never, ever retaliated. He always chose peace. So I just give us that little challenge today. No matter what is going on in my life, no matter what is going on in your life, let's keep choosing peace.

It might be time to update the marriage vows. Hey, good morning. This is Rhonda on 88.3 WCQR. Now, to have and to hold, to love, to honor, to cherish, till death do us part, all of those things are good. But I think there needs to be like maybe some middle age marriage vow renewal. And this is, it would go something like this. Like my husband to me, he would say, I, Bucky, take you, Rhonda. I promise to bring you a cup of coffee and not to say any words until you have finished that cup of coffee. And then I could say to him, I want to take you, Bucky, and I promise to tell you the plans, write our plans down in the calendar, remind you of the plans, and then when you forget the plans, I will pretend that I never told you.

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I love it when the community rallies around a good cause. Good morning. This is Rhonda on 88.3 WCQR. And a young man, he is 11 years old. His name is Asher. And he was flying from Boston back to Minnesota. But there was one problem. He lost his dog. Now, not a real dog, but he lost his stuffed dog named Athena, which he had had since he was a baby. Athena was a well-worn stuffed animal, a well-loved stuffed animal. So the Delta team there, the flight team, caught wind of this, and they said, oh, no, we've got to find this. We just know it was lost somewhere between this airport and when he arrived at the other airport. So they teamed up, and they did the modern day Paul Revere, which was going to the TikTok. But I love it when social media is used for a good cause. It's used for good and not evil. So it went on TikTok, and get this, like over, I think it was like 8 million or something like that. Okay, no, I exaggerated. I'm going to rewind right here. It was 800,000. I remembered the 8, but still, that's a lot of people. 800,000 people saw the video. Someone found the stuffed dog in the airport terminal, delivered it to the Delta desk, which they did a big video to let Asher know that his beloved dog Athena was found. And of course, complimentary flight for Athena to get on the plane and return to Asher.

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1: Well, good morning to you. Look at you. You made it through Monday. This is Rhonda. Thanks so much for hanging out with me this morning. I do want to tell you the full forecast is coming up, but I also want to let you know this is more than just us complaining about it being humid and ladies, our hair getting all fuzzy, because there is a heat advisory for most of our region through at least Thursday. Now, this is serious because these are near record highs combined with the humidity. The heat index is going to feel like it's between 100 and 105 degrees. Now, I love warm weather, but even I don't like that. So especially protect yourself. I don't want you to be outside for too long. I want you to stay hydrated. I want you to take breaks, be in air conditioning when you can. And please, please pray for those men and women who do work outside during this time of year. So, okay, we've done that public service announcement. So now let's move on to what is happening later in the week and this weekend, because it's the 4th of July. It is the 250th birthday of our country, and there's lots of things going on. So we do have one place for you to find it all. It's at WCQR.org. You click right there on the top of the page. It says where to see the fireworks, and it's actually more than fireworks. There are parades, there are picnics, there are, I mean, y'all, I'm telling you, I could tell you all of them right now, but we would be here till this time tomorrow. But we have got the entire region covered. Northeast Tennessee, Southwest Virginia, fireworks, parades, all the things that are happening. Please check it out, because I guarantee you that there is a celebration near you. They are free and family friendly, and so check that out for this 4th of July weekend. And what is the 4th of July all about? Well, we formed a country. It's called America. So this is an interesting activity that is taking place at the Johnson City Public Library this Thursday from 2 to 5. It is Artifacts of the American Revolution. So this is taking place there. There is a historian from Tipton Haynes site. You can learn about the people, the events, and the daily life of the revolutionary era in our area. Whew, that was hard to say. All these things going on this weekend. So we want you to have a safe, happy, and yes, fun 4th of July.
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2: WCQR. We can expect partly sunny, hot and humid conditions for today. An isolated thunder shower or two during the afternoon and evening, especially in the higher terrain. High temperatures will be in the low to mid 90s. Highest heat index readings near 101. Light winds. For tonight, partly cloudy skies, mild and muggy with overnight lows near 70. And for Wednesday, mostly sunny skies, hot and humid, a couple stray mountain thunder showers. Otherwise, highs in the low to mid 90s. Highest heat index readings near 105. From Storm Track 5 Weather Center, meteorologist Kit Alexander.

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0: Well, would you look at that? Good morning. This is Rhonda on 88.3 WCQR. And my grandmother used to say that. And I'm going to tell you, the older I get, the more that I'm going to channel my grandparents. And I don't care. I don't care what other people think about that. I'd rather channel things my grandparents say than some of the slang that the youngins say. But that is a total other subject. But my grandmother used to do that a lot. And it was always usually little things. Now, sometimes big things. But she would be like, well, would you look at that? And she would tell me to look at it, whether it was something in the garden, whether it was a rainbow after, you know, a storm in the summertime, or just something that she saw, you know, out and about. She said, well, would you look at that? But, you know, as we get older, we tend to not look at that. You know, when we're children, we look at the world through wonder. Everything's exciting. It's just everything's new. And I think as adults, as we grow up, we get really good at explaining the world, but we get worse at seeing it. And I want to stay the kind of person who still looks up. I'm just going to tell you, I've almost had a wreck several mornings on 26 because, you know, the sun's coming up earlier in the summer. And it's like, I just start drifting over because I'm looking at the sunrise. Please know that I'm safe. It's only for a second. But I want to be that person. And I want to go out at night and look at the stars, because growing older, that's inevitable. But growing numb isn't. Because instead of looking at the flowers, we're like, oh man, got to landscape. I got to pull the weeds. I got to go buy mulch. It's like, let's just enjoy the flowers. You know, rain becomes bad weather. Stars and sunrises, they're just in the background as we're on our way to work or on our way home. Because somewhere along the way, we stop noticing the things that we have walked past 1,000 times. And I don't know about you, but I don't want to live like that. I want to keep finding reasons to stop, to smile, and to say, huh, would you look at that?
1: There's been so many.

Good morning. Welcome in. This is Rhonda on 88.3 WCQR. And I don't have a dog right now. I've had dogs. And my brother has dogs. A lot of people I know have dogs. And so if you have a dog, you know this is true. If your dog loves to go for a walk. And I even say that quietly because I could not say that around my dogs because they would go nuts. They knew what it meant. It's like, do you want to go for, you usually didn't even get the word out. Like, do you want to go for a walk? And then, of course, they go ballistic. And, of course, you have to take them for a walk. And so I've just realized something. That saying coffee to me triggers the exact same response when you say the word walk to a dog.

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1: We can expect partly sunny, hot and humid conditions for today. An isolated thunder shower or two during the afternoon and evening, especially in the higher terrain. High temperatures will be in the low to mid 90s. Highest heat index readings near 101. Light winds. For tonight, partly cloudy skies, mild and muggy with overnight lows near 70. And for Wednesday, mostly sunny skies, hot and humid, a couple stray mountain thunder showers. Otherwise, highs in the low to mid 90s. Highest heat index readings near 105. From Storm Track 5 Weather Center, meteorologist Kit Alexander.

It is the 250th birthday of America. Well, good morning. This is Rhonda on 88.3 WCQR. And it is really, really cool when you think about it. And for those of us of a certain age who were alive during the bicentennial back in 1976, it's like really cool that we get to see this milestone as well. So whether it's your big second celebration or the first time ever, there's lots of cool things that are happening. Obviously, there's parades and fireworks and those kind of things. But there is also something significant happening, and this is going to be in Mountain City. So as part of America's 250th, the Declaration of Independence, the United States Constitution, the Bill of Rights, and the Civil Rights Amendments are coming to Tennessee, to Mountain City. These are founding documents. They're called the Charters of Freedom, and they are being permanently installed there on Shady Street in Mountain City. And there's going to be a dedication this Thursday at noon. And here's what's really cool. Johnson County is the first location in Tennessee to receive these documents. Now, they are not the real ones. We're not doing like the Nicolas Cage movie here and stealing the Declaration of Independence. No, they are replicas, obviously. But the public is invited to attend the dedication. And I just think that's really, really cool. Knowing our country's history, because as you all know, just mainstream media, a lot of things want to divide us, but there truly, truly is more to unite us. And this is just one opportunity to do just that.

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God did it, and he's still doing it. That's Micah Tyler on 88.3 WCQR. Good morning. This is Rhonda, and I'm going to encourage you to disrupt the status quo. Now, you may be thinking, whoa, wait a minute. You know, aren't we called to be peacemakers? Yes, we are. We're called to love our neighbor as ourselves and to be peacemakers. But also, too, what if Jesus had come to earth and said, keep doing things the way you've always done them? No, he disrupted society, but he didn't disrupt it with coming in with fists swinging. He disrupted society by loving people, that a lot of people said, you're not supposed to love them. He said, guess what? I'm going to. The tax collectors, the sinners, all of those. He said, you know, everybody is welcome. And I love the fact that I read this devotion and it called Jesus the disruptor in chief. Right, to show us what holy disruption looks like. And that is using mercy. You can disrupt your world with mercy by offering to help somebody without asking why. And of course, also without expecting anything at all in return. That's what Jesus did. You can give someone a second, third, or even fourth chance. You know why? That's what Jesus did. You can even do something as simple as inviting someone to coffee or dinner who doesn't see things the way you do. And that right there, that just, y'all, that's just been on my heart. That's been in my mind because I see people and I hear people who, good Christian people who have a foundation in Christ, who have good hearts, and they're fighting amongst each other because it's like, well, it should be this way. And the other person says, it should be this way. Man, it's just the Jesus way. That's it. If you follow him, you don't have to worry about taking sides with the world. You know, that's why I say, I want you to disrupt things today. Not in that way, not in the world's way, but like Jesus did, in the good way.

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All right. Are you ready to raise a hallelujah? Hallelujah. There you go. Good morning. This is Rhonda on 88.3 WCQR. And I am either incredibly successful or incredibly bad at meal planning. I've got the little meal planning boxes. I went through a stage last summer of doing it. And then y'all just know it takes dedication. It takes discipline. We'll put it that way. And also too, I would meal plan and then I would say, really don't want that today. Not in the mood for that. But meal planning, we were talking about it last night in a class, and this one woman, she said meal planning. She said, oh, for me, that never works. And I thought she was going to say the same reasons I did. Like, oh, just, you know, I get lazy or I just want something else. No, she said, I have three teenagers. I'm like, oh my goodness. And she said, they have already eaten this week's worth of groceries that I just brought home yesterday.

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1: Well, good morning to you. Good morning to you. Hey, it's not Monday. We'll say that. It's not Monday. It's a holiday week. So put a smile on that face. Do it. Do it right now. I said so. Well, this is Rhonda. I want to let you know right now, it is 72 degrees, but yeah, we're going to add at least 20 to 25 degrees to that. I know. I love hot weather, but not this hot. So in all seriousness, because of the heat today, tomorrow, all the way through Saturday, but especially there is a heat advisory for most of our region through at least Thursday. So I do want to let you know that, because in addition to near record highs, there's going to be extremely high humidity. And so Wednesday through Saturday, there's going to be temperatures. It is going to feel like it's between 100 and 105 degrees. And I tell you that to protect yourself, your children, your pets. If you have outdoor pets, stay hydrated, limit your outdoor activity, be in air conditioning when you can. And please, please never leave kiddos or pets in parked vehicles. So there you go. Just want to let you know that, because I want everybody to stay safe, because it is the 4th of July week. And speaking of that, lots of fun things. Let's talk about fun things that are happening. We've got it all in one place for you. Parades, picnics, and of course, fireworks. At WCQR.org, right there at the top of the page, it says where to watch the fireworks in the Tri-Cities in Southwest Virginia. There are so many things. Johnson City, Kingsport, Bristol, Jonesboro, Elizabeth, and Rogersville, Greenville, Piney Flats, Unicoi, Bluntville. I mean, the list goes on. So I guarantee you, you check that out. There is going to be something free, fun, and family friendly for you. And of course, what the 4th of July is all about, the formation of our country, America. So this is a great opportunity for you and your kiddos to learn about history. It's called Artifacts of the American Revolution. It's taking place this Thursday between 2 and 5 at the Johnson City Public Library. So there is going to be a historian there from Tipton Haynes site. He's going to have actual artifacts from that time. You can learn about the people, events, and the daily lives of those during the Revolutionary era in our area. There you go. So check it out at the Johnson City Public Library this Thursday.
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2: We can expect partly sunny, hot and humid conditions for today. An isolated thundershower or two during the afternoon and evening, especially in the higher terrain. High temperatures will be in the low to mid 90s. Highest heat index readings near 101. Light winds. For tonight, partly cloudy skies, mild and muggy with overnight lows near 70. And for Wednesday, mostly sunny skies, hot and humid, a couple stray mountain thundershowers. Otherwise, highs in the low to mid 90s. Highest heat index readings near 105. From Storm Track 5 Weather Center, meteorologist Kit Alexander.

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Thank you for being a part of what we do every day.

That is Why Should I Worry? And that young lady's name is Carly Ann Taylor. Well, my name is Rhonda. So glad you are listening to 88.3 WCQR. And I want to tell you, I want to eat healthy. I want to. My brain wants to. Or maybe, yeah, my brain wants to. But my belly's like, oh, my taste buds are like, mmm. And you know, I was thinking about the potato. I'm just going to tell you, yesterday, I needed some cheddar rounds. I did. I needed them. Needed them really badly. And I'm like, I love potatoes. I do. Grew up in the South. I mean, every meal had a potato of some sort. And I thought about it. I'm like, potatoes? You've got mashed potatoes, baked potatoes. Potatoes become French fries. They become tater tots, hash browns, potato chips. And it got me thinking, broccoli, what have you done for me lately?

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You just let him keep leading on. Love that song. I don't think I'll ever get tired of it. Well, that was Patrick Mayberry on 88.3 WCQR. Good morning. This is Rhonda, and I'm going to be completely honest with you and tell you I know next to nothing about soccer, but I am just so enamored of all these stories coming out of the World Cup. And if you've not seen some of these, I encourage you to do so, because whether or not you like soccer, it will restore your faith in humanity, because the World Cup is a reminder of what humanity looks like at its best. There are fans from every corner of the world celebrating together. There was two teams that were playing. It showed them swapping flags. There's no nationalism there. There's no fighting. They said, oh my goodness, let's swap some flags. Let's celebrate together. They were singing each other's songs. They were embracing cultures that politics just often tries to divide. The Mexican team was cheering the Norwegians and wearing the Viking helmets, and the Brazilians were singing with the Scottish team, and strangers were becoming friends. And so what I love about this is that for a few weeks, people don't see color of skin. They don't see nationality. They don't see borders. They see each other. And I love the fact that human connection will always be stronger than political division.

0: perfectly.
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4: We can expect partly sunny, hot and humid conditions for today. An isolated thundershower or two during the afternoon and evening, especially in the higher terrain. High temperatures will be in the low to mid 90s. Highest heat index readings near 101. Light winds. For tonight, partly cloudy skies, mild and muggy with overnight lows near 70. And for Wednesday, mostly sunny skies, hot and humid, a couple stray mountain thundershowers, otherwise highs in the low to mid 90s. Highest heat index readings near 105. From Storm Track 5 Weather Center, meteorologist Kit Alexander.

my mind. Well, that was Mr. Mac Toby on 88.3 WCQR. Good morning. This is Rhonda. Welcome in. Welcome in. And I want to let you know that if you are struggling, if you are questioning God, you're not alone. Just pick up your Bible. Pick up your Bible. Some of the greats, as they say, question God and what he was doing. But in the Bible, it says, you know, my ways are higher than yours. And we have to, you know, not understand that, but accept it. I mean, a word that's really stuck with me, and I want to share this word with you, is the word sustain, S-U-S-T-A-I-N, sustain. It means to support, to uphold, and not just once. It says over a period of time. That is the definition of sustain. And there are verses in the Bible that says God will sustain you. Isaiah 46:4, even to your old age and gray hairs, I am he. I am he who will sustain you. I have made you. I will carry you. I will sustain you. There's that word again. And I will rescue you. The book of Psalms 55:22 says, cast your burden on the Lord. He will sustain you. He will never permit the righteous to be moved. So, right. Another way. I'm just going to throw one more. Just one. Okay. Psalm 54:4. Surely God is my help. The Lord is the one who sustains me. That word's not in there for an accident, my friend. He is going to support you. He is going to uphold you. And I'm going to tell you right now, if you're struggling with that, God is there. He stays. He does not leave. And I know you may not understand his timing, his ways, what he is doing in your story right now, but he is there. I promise you. And I want to remind you that if you are struggling and learning through the hard periods of your life, your faith is not failing. That just means God is forming your faith

It's time to celebrate all the bright and beautiful days in lots of wonderful ways. And we're here to be your summer soundtrack. 88.3 WCQR.

Good morning. Welcome in. This is 88.3 WCQR. I'm Rhonda Adams taking a little vacay. He'll be back. But you know what? We're having fun, aren't we? We're having fun without him. That's okay. I mean, we're looking forward to him being back, but we're just having some fun. And I tell you one thing I don't have fun doing is laundry. Now, as my husband points out all the time, he says, you do not have to take your clothes down to the river and beat them on a rock and then, you know, hang them up to dry and all that. I'm like, I understand that the machines do most of the work. I do. I really, really do. And so appreciative of that technology we have. But I don't really mind like sorting clothes, putting them in the washer, putting them in the dryer and folding them. But for some reason, once those clothes are folded and out of the dryer in little piles, why is putting them back in the drawers or hanging them back in the closet? Why is that the hard part? Like, I don't know why I do this. And I've talked to many people. I know you do it too, or you have done it. And I will say I'm trying to be much, much better, mainly because I kind of got tired of living out of a pile of folded clothes like some kind of feral raccoon.

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God can do it. You know who else can do it? Dads. Hey, good morning. This is Rhonda on 88.3 WCQR, and I love this story online. A middle school said, hey, do we have anybody who can fix this court? And it was, y'all was in bad shape. Bad shape. Chain link fence, weeds growing around it. Basketball goal was broken. The cement was cracked, the asphalt was cracked. The cement around it was cracked. The water fountains didn't work. You name it. It just looked like everything just needed to go. But some local dads, one of which had done work for the school before, lest you think they just kind of went rogue on this, said, hey, I need a paver. One of his friends showed up. Hey, I need somebody to just mow and weed eat, trim, and do all that. One of his friends showed up. He said, I need a plumber, fix the water fountain. Good deal. He said, well, it's crumbling. I need a brick mason to do the bricks around it. Somebody showed up. Y'all, in 1 week, 7 days, they transformed, which just looked like an abandoned court, into something that, I mean, is top notch. They put new tennis nets up on the tennis court. They even painted the lines, the three-point line and the foul shot line and all that on the basketball court. Cut in the asphalt there in the ground and put in a brand new pole and basketball goal. So, I mean, it's just incredible, incredible. I'm just going to say it would have probably taken a bunch of committees and all that thing, a bunch of meetings and red tape. Might have even taken them till next year. But, you know, they got the dads on it, so they got it done in 1 week.

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Well, you know what else is staying around? June bugs. Hey, good morning. This is Rhonda on 88.3 WCQR. And I went to get some cheddar rounds yesterday. And you know what happened? Had my window down because I had ordered. And as I'm going up to pay and get my food, I noticed a swarm. Are they a swarm? I don't know what you call them. A bunch of June bugs, like over to the right. Didn't think anything about it until one very large June bug flew into the open window of my car. And y'all, I know they're not going to hurt me, but they're big and loud and scary. And I think I gave myself a new hairstyle and rearranged the inside of my car. So I'm just hoping, you know, with July coming tomorrow, that the June bugs go away.

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Good morning. This is Rhonda. Thank you so much for hanging out here with me today, where it is time for the Daily Power Verse. And I know this is going to sound crazy, but I love the Book of Lamentations. And you're like, but that's a lament. Like, that's usually sad. That's usually something that you don't celebrate. But oh my goodness, when we lament, we know that the Lord is there. So this is Lamentations chapter 3, verse 25. And it says, the Lord is good to those who wait for him, to the soul who seeks him.

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1: We can expect partly sunny, hot and humid conditions for today. An isolated thundershower or two during the afternoon and evening, especially in the higher terrain. High temperatures will be in the low to mid 90s. Highest heat index readings near 101. Light winds. For tonight, partly cloudy skies, mild and muggy with overnight lows near 70. And for Wednesday, mostly sunny skies, hot and humid, a couple stray mountain thundershowers. Otherwise, highs in the low to mid 90s. Highest heat index readings near 105. From Storm Track 5 Weather Center, meteorologist Kit Alexander.

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Good morning. It may be June 30th, but we're already thinking about the 4th of July. 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Just come on over to WCQR.org. And right there at the very top of the page, it says where you can, it says fireworks, but there's more than fireworks. 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So check it out, WCQR.org. Happy 4th of July, and America, happy 250.

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Nah, sing it, Chris Tomlin. This is Michael with 88.3 WCQR. And really, how good is it? Like, it's pretty good, isn't it? Because we could have been separated from God forever because of the sin that came from Genesis 3, but he provided a way. So we have something to celebrate. And not only that, not only has he provided a way through Jesus, which would be enough if he stopped right there. He's continued on because I can breathe the day. There's a lot of cool things that I enjoy. I enjoy watching the World Cup. I enjoy sports as a whole. I enjoy eating food that I can get over at a grocery store or, you know, individuals I can communicate with across the state or across the world even because of the way that we're connected now. Like, there is a lot that God has allowed out of his goodness, allowed individuals to create and make as they've kind of reflected him from the very beginning where we see him in creation. There is so much to celebrate. How good is it that we get to worship God? Where would we be without Jesus?

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Man, it's fun to see what the kiddos are latching on to. This is Michael with 88.3 WCQR. And this is one of those artists. Well, I guess he's not technically new now. He's been around for a while, even here on WCQR. But he feels new to me. Josiah Queen and then other artists like Forrest Frank and how popular they are, not just with like youth, but the youngins as well. Like Your Way is Better. There are 3 and 4 year olds that knew every word to that song. You're like, whoa, you latched onto this one quick, didn't you? But it was funny. We had some friends in from Atlanta, affectionately called Hot Atlanta, because it's always hot there, I feel like. But they came in town. We hung out with them here a few weeks ago, and I was talking to them. I was like, hey, like, what music are they listening to? And it was very much the same, Josiah Queen, Force Frank. It's always interesting how, you know, groups of individuals around the same age or different generations, how they latch onto a particular sound and what becomes popular. It's always just interesting to me. But next, without further ado, this is Josiah Queen, the sound of the youngins, with one of his popular hits as of late. Here he is with Demons.

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It seems that being in the Word, it does have a positive effect. This is Michael with 88.3 WCQR. And some of you might loosely go, yeah, I agree with that. But it's cool when you get a little bit of science as well. And so there was a study put out by the Center for Bible Engagement. And so they surveyed about 100,000 people where they were spiritually, where they felt they were growing, like things they were struggling with. And this is what they ended up finding out. Those who were said they were in Scripture three or less times throughout the course of the week, there was no change, really no noticeable change in their lives as a whole, which, you know, you look at that and you go, that's a little bit depressing, Michael. Don't tell me those things. but what they found was cool and interesting is for those that were in Scripture four or more days, because there was a significant change in their lives and how they reported. For example, those in Scripture four or more times, 20 to 62% reduction in overeating or mishandling of food, family neglects, lying, lashing out in anger. There was a 14 to 60% reduction in thinking destructively about others, thinking unkindly about others, or having loneliness or bitterness. And then this one was kind of crazy, a 218 to 416% increase in sharing faith with others, charitable giving, and discipling others. And so I don't think it came to this conclusion, but just thinking through it myself, this is my Michael takeaway. The difference between three and four isn't anything magical as far as numbers go. But I think that if you're in there at least four times, it kind of makes sense that you're trying to prioritize being in the Word every single day, whereas three or two, it might not be as much of a priority. And whenever we prioritize relationship with Jesus, it just makes sense that peace and that direction and that help against temptation, it follows closely behind. You know, there's life change when we lead in to Jesus.

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1: WCQI. We can expect partly sunny, hot and humid conditions for today. An isolated thunder shower or two during the afternoon and evening, especially in the higher terrain. High temperatures will be in the low to mid 90s. Highest heat index readings near 101. Light winds. For tonight, partly cloudy skies, mild and muggy with overnight lows near 70. And for Wednesday, mostly sunny skies, hot and humid, a couple stray mountain thunder showers. Otherwise, highs in the low to mid 90s. Highest heat index readings near 105. From Storm Track 5 Weather Center, meteorologist Kit Alexander.

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This isn't just radio. It's God working through ordinary people. And it's all made possible because you gave. Thank you for making a difference by supporting the ministry of 88.3 WCQR.

Welcome in. This is Michael with 88.3 WCQR. And up next is one of our newer songs added over here by Mr. John Reddick called Holding On. And it might be a little bit especially exciting as we are getting near to an opportunity to see him in person, because John Reddick is one of three going to be over here at Tweetsie Trail Jams along with Megan Woods and the one, the only, Matthew West. And so it might be time to start memorizing the lyrics to this a little bit more so you're ready to sing along whenever we get here in August. Once again, John Reddick with Holding On.

0: Let's wade in some deep, magnificent waters together for a moment. 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
0: God the Father, God the Son, and God the Holy Spirit are one God in three persons, eternally existing in love and fellowship with one another. This triune God has existed for eternity in joyful fellowship within himself. As an overflow of this eternal love and joy and fellowship, he created the universe, and out of this perfect love, he saves a fallen world. So with this Trinitarian backdrop, let's consider Jesus' words in John chapter 17, verses 20 and 21. He says, "I do not ask for these only, but also for those who will believe in me through their word, that they may all be one, just as you, Father, are in me and I in you, that they also may be in us, so that the world may believe that you have sent me." He yearns for us, his people, to be one as he is one with the Father. He yearns for us to relate with the same unity, joy, love, and honor that he shares with the Father within their Trinitarian relationship. He yearns for us to be reflective of the triune God so that the world will know him. Just as he overflows with love, so should we. And just as he glorifies the Father and the Father glorifies him, so should we. In these verses is an encapsulation of Trinitarian theology and of gospel culture among believers. The oneness of God the Father, God the Son, and God the Holy Spirit as the source of our oneness as believers and our love for one another.
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0: Singing Emerson Day. This is Michael with 88.3 WCQR. And if you're here with us now or almost with us in a Bible trivia moment, is that's coming up in about 12 minutes or so. So hang around for that. But up next, a wonderful song we've been playing here for a while, but I absolutely love hearing from the artist and their heart behind it and how they arrived at what you have before you on radio of the day. And so without further ado, let's hear a little bit here from Bart from Mercy Me.
1: When I had the idea for Make It Well, it came from wrestling with the hymn, It Is Well, that, you know, I've sang all my life for funerals and stuff like that. It's always during tragic times. And I realized during those difficult moments that I'm kind of lying when I say it is well with my soul, because normally it is not well with my soul. Like, the harder the times get, the harder it is to sing that song. And so I kept thinking, if I were to write this, I would make it into Make It Well, because I'm not getting through this without the help of the Holy Spirit. I think there are people in the middle of the struggle. If they think about it, it's tough to sing that it's all good, it's fine, it's well with my soul, when it really isn't, when you're in the middle of it. And so this one goes out to all those like me that are in the middle of the struggle just trying to get by.

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Welcome in. This is Michael with 88.3 WCQR. And guess what time it is? Well, yes, it might be time to, you know, go over to WCQR.org, click on events, and check out some of the concerts that are happening this summer, as we are about into concert time. We have some wonderful ones over here at our area. But, you know, while you're doing that, let's go ahead and put on our thinky caps, because it is also time for a little bit of Bible trivia. So thinky caps are on. Okay, here we go. Question for this round, it be this. Can you name how many days and nights it rained while Noah was on the ark? Yep, it's kind of hard to come up with numbers sometimes, but this is listed over in Genesis 7:12. Once again, how many days and nights did it rain while Noah was on the ark? Well, I guess in the ark would be technically correct. So how many days and nights did it rain? That would be 40 days and 40 nights. And you can find that over in Genesis 7, verse 12. And so if you found that this time and got the correct answer, congratulations, you know your stuff. If not, no worries. You'll have a chance next time we're back with Bible Trivia.

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Ah, yes, baby names. This is Michael with 88.3 WCQR, and I know it is a very big thing sometimes to try to come up with unique and cool and good baby names as you have those new little ones entering into the world. And so I was just thinking about that this morning as kind of a rogue thought as I was reading through 2 Chronicles, and so you probably know where this is going, but there are some names in here. Pretty sure not taken by anybody at the moment. So you can be unique and cool and have it be scriptural. So, for example, as I was over here in Chronicles and reading in chapter 9, some names maybe for some guys. You can go with Gibeon or how about Abaddon or Zur, Kish, Baal, probably not that one, Nabdab or Gedor. I don't think that any of those are taken. If you're looking for the women names, there weren't as many that I saw in here in chapter 9, but Maka is officially a lady's name. We have Teria. Oh, actually, that one's kind of nice. And then on top of that, we have Moza and Mahal. Yeah, so all of these Chronicles 9, if some of you are looking for baby names, Bible's got you.

0: good.
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2: WCQI. We can expect partly sunny, hot and humid conditions for today. An isolated thunder shower or two during the afternoon and evening, especially in the higher terrain. High temperatures will be in the low to mid 90s. Highest heat index readings near 101. Light winds. For tonight, partly cloudy skies, mild and muggy with overnight lows near 70. And for Wednesday, mostly sunny skies, hot and humid, a couple stray mountain thunder showers. Otherwise, highs in the low to mid 90s. Highest heat index readings near 105. From Storm Track 5 Weather Center, meteorologist Kit Alexander.

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Thank you for being a part of what we do every day.

Welcome in. This is Michael with 88.3 WCQR, and I tell you, always wonderful things happening over in our community, and you can check out some of them by coming over to the events calendar on WCQR.org. And so with that being said, a few things are happening. Gray Volunteer Fire Department annual fireworks sale. It is going on because if you haven't taken a look at the calendar, the 4th is coming up on Saturday. I know, pretty exciting stuff. And so you can always do that to help out the Gray Volunteer Fire Department, though I know a lot of fire departments as a whole have those going on as kind of fundraisers over here in this season. We have Bristol Community Bible Study happening up where you can sign up for fall classes. And so they're looking to invite to do an in-depth Bible study, says for women, children, and students. And so you can go and sign up for that by coming over to the events calendar. And it is signups that look like going on June 16th over through June 30th. Other than that, VBS on VBS is happening over here in our area. And just to name one of them here, there's a Rome VBS, which, that sounds like a good theme. So that's happening at Eden Methodist Church. It is going on here from June, 29th. It started all the way over here to July 4th. And then you can also take a look, Celebrate Recovery, Habits, Hurts, and Hangups happening over the Christian Life Center in the Tri-Cities. And so it is for those dealing with addiction, past hurts, codependency, eating disorders, those types of things. You can step in there for support. Yes, has a free dinner and with a meeting happening after at 6:30. But once again, all of these and so many more things can be found by going over to WCQR.org, hear the day, and clicking on the events calendar to see what's happening here in our community.

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Sing it, Cece. This is Michael with 88.3 WCQR. And if you're with us here right now, you're getting a little bit closer to an oldie but a goodie. And just a reminder, you can go and make a submission for one of those throwback songs that we play every day around the 12:15 or so time by just going on, downloading the 88.3 WCQR app. Once there, you can click on the text bubble, make a suggestion, and if we have it, be happy to play it, happy to give you a shout out. So with that being said, though, let's keep things rolling as we're getting closer to the oldie but a goodie. Up next, Elevation Rhythm with Washed.

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This is Michael with 88.3 WCQR, and it is time for an oldie but a goodie. A lot of wonderful songs that have come out over the years. Love taking a little bit of time to reflect on one every single day. And so with that being said, on to the song and the artist here for today. But this is a group, they've been around for what would be called a hot minute, as their career went from the 90s into about 2022. And while they started as worship ministers, I guess over on the music side of things, they all transitioned to being pastors at their own churches, which is a cool continuation of God using and working in their lives. This song in particular came out in 2004 and is based off of a verse like this over found in Psalms. For you are great and do marvelous deeds, your God alone. And while this declaration seems kind of like, yeah, of course, they're God alone, you have to think about the context in which this is being said. Think about Egypt for a moment. Polytheism, the worship of many gods, is a very popular thing. And so they had the God for the Nile and God for the frogs and God for the sun and God for everything. And so this declaration that God is God alone, the God of Abraham and Jacob and Isaac, it was kind of countercultural to that time. And I'll go even further to say that even though we don't worship the God of the Nile and the God of the sun and all that

stuff here today. How easy is it for us to turn to the god of social media or money or you fill in the blank? And while we might not even claim it with our mouths to be God, where do our time and our attention go to? And what do we deem to say is most important? There's only one God out there worthy of all the glory and the honor and the praise and the leveraging of our lives. And that's a little bit what this trio gets at from their song from 2004. Here is Phillips, Craig, and Dean with You Are God Alone.

0: What if, rather than trying to be the author of your own life, you let God be the author, trusting that He's a much better storyteller than you? Your God story is your testimony of how God has changed your life, changed you for the better. 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
1: Ah, there's no place like home. No place like home. No place like home. This is Michael with 88.3 WCQR. And some of you were going Wizard of Oz and clicking your heels together, I guess, in the moment with those ruby slippers. And if you've not watched Wizard of Oz, no excuses. You should have watched it by now. But you know, there is something just special about home. And when you travel away from your area, drive back into the mountains of Northeast Tennessee, or, you know, wherever you're living here at the moment, it just feels kind of special. Going home has meaning, which is why I just love this next song coming up from Phil Wickham with Homesick for Heaven. Because, you know, C.S. Lewis said it years ago, I'll paraphrase it, but you find in yourselves a desire that nothing in the world can satisfy. We must conclude that we were made for another home. And we were. We were made for a perfect world in communion with Jesus continually, worshiping Him forever. And it broke. It broke because of sin way back in Genesis 3. But, you know, He continued to pursue us, and He provided a way through Jesus for restoration. But, you know, world's still a little broken. You probably feel that on the daily. There's a little bit of angst even while things are going well. But we know that perfection, no more tears, no more crying, no more suffering is in front of us because of what He's done. And so I think, yeah, we can look forward to the heaven in front of us, and we can be a little bit homesick for heaven.

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1: We can expect partly sunny, hot and humid conditions for today. An isolated thundershower or two during the afternoon and evening, especially in the higher terrain. High temperatures will be in the low to mid 90s. Highest heat index readings near 101. Light winds. For tonight, partly cloudy skies, mild and muggy with overnight lows near 70. And for Wednesday, mostly sunny skies, hot and humid, a couple stray mountain thundershowers. Otherwise, highs in the low to mid 90s. Highest heat index readings near 105. From Storm Track 5 Weather Center, meteorologist Kit Alexander.

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Hey, this is Michael with 88.3 WCQR. In today's Powerverse, it comes on over from Lamentations 3:25, and it says this: the Lord is good to those who wait for him, to the soul who seeks him. I think that this is lined up in a way that, you know, sometimes I don't do either of those things, right? Sometimes I don't wait for him because I want things to happen in my timing and my way. You know, there's been a few things in life that I've tried to force whenever I don't see it moving. And then for the soul who seeks him, and how often has my soul went after other things, whether that be, you know, the money side of things, relationship side of things, the job side of things. We have the ability as Christians to come before him at any time of the day, at any time of our lives. It could be 2 o'clock in the morning, it'd be 3 o'clock in the afternoon. We can come to him with the things that are not feeling right or going right, and the things that we don't understand and the things that need to change in us. And he hears us and he knows us and he loves us and he moves, I think, when we bring things to him continually. And so, man, what an encouragement over here today for what we can do daily as Christians. I'm going to read this one more time. Lamentations 3:25, the Lord is good to those who wait for him.

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0: Welcome in. This is Michael with 88.3 WCQR, and I love the perspective taken up on this next song over here by Andrew Rip. And it's been playing here for a while, but him just sharing a little bit of his heart in the creative process coming into this song, I think actually just kind of takes it a little bit to a new level. And so without further ado, let's hear a little bit over here from Andrew Rip as we go into this next one.
1: As a dad myself, who waited 7 years, endured heartbreak, depression, even maybe despair, in the waiting for my first child, Frances. She came by way of an adoption, which we didn't even see coming. Somebody asked me, would you do it again, knowing what you were waiting for? And I was like, absolutely, which sparked kind of this idea in my mind, like, gosh, Jesus endured the most horrific death of all. And I know that he's a better dad than I am. So he would have said yes without skipping a beat as well, to do that again for us. And I just thought that was a really powerful perspective. And I really hope you guys dig it. Maybe there's somebody out there that's in the waiting that doesn't have the answer yet, that you could be encouraged by this. This is a waiting period for a purpose. And when you get to the point of why God's allowing you to wade through these difficult waters, you will recognize the gift in it all. And I bet if somebody asks you, would you do that again, knowing what you were waiting for, you will say yes. God bless you guys.
2: I

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Thank you for being a part of what we do every day at 88.3 WCQR.

Welcome in. This is Michael with 88.3 WCQR. And up next, wonderful song from Tarn Wells called Breathe On It, asking for life to be breathed into, you know, the circumstance or into your life or the job or whatever it may be, because God can take things and turn them for his glory, right? But it made me think for some reason years ago, I had a job I didn't care much for. Newsflash, not this one. It was a different job, but I fretted stepping into it and it was nerve-wracking and I felt like I was on edge sometimes. Maybe you have a job like that as well. But something changed whenever I had the opportunity to go to a conference and they were talking through this idea of work. And they said, when work first happens in scripture, the word for work we had over in Hebrew, it was when Adam is placed in the garden to work it. And the same word for work in Hebrew was the word for worship. And I was like, that's cool. And so they continued building it out. And they said, so if you're a construction worker, you're not going to work, you're stepping into worship. If you have a job that you like, you're not just going to a job that you like to make money, you're going to worship. If you have a job you don't like, also an opportunity to step in worship. And it kind of changed my perspective on things because I wasn't just going to get a paycheck and it wasn't just nerve-wracking and, you know, all these different things that are being juggled. It was an opportunity to worship God in my work ethic by bringing my best and to point others back to him as I was stepping into that workplace as a mission field. Man, I tell you what, it kind of changed my perspective. It still wasn't always the best job to step into, but admittedly, it got better because I didn't just see it as a thing to be done, but a place God had placed me for a season of worship as I was there. And so I want to encourage you today. I don't know where you are, but wherever you're standing, wherever you're stepping into, you can do it all to the glory of God as a form of worship.

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And we're here to be your summer soundtrack. 88.3 WCQR.

Welcome in. This is Michael with 88.3 WCQR. And I love that last song over here from Josh Baldwin, Made for More, because, you know, we are made for more. We're told over in Psalms that we're knit together in our mother's wombs. We are fearfully and wonderfully made. And I don't know, maybe you think the same way about this, but most things made, they kind of have a purpose. Maybe there's some things that are made without purpose. I don't know what those things are. But, you know, a plane, made to fly. Car, made to drive. even a paperweight, it's made to weigh down paper. And so the list goes on. And so if it is true for those things, yeah, it's probably true for you and me as well. So what are we made to do? Well, I think we're made to leverage our lives and point back to Him. The cool thing is that even though that was kind of messed up over in the beginning of Genesis when sin entered the world, God provided a way for us to have hope and connection to Him through Jesus and what He did on the cross. And so where would we be without Jesus? Well, being a little bit of trouble, but we have hope today because of what He's done and by living in and remembering what we're made for, and that's live to His glory.

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1: We can expect partly sunny, hot and humid conditions for today. An isolated thundershower or two during the afternoon and evening, especially in the higher terrain. High temperatures will be in the low to mid 90s. Highest heat index readings near 101. Light winds. For tonight, partly cloudy skies, mild and muggy with overnight lows near 70. And for Wednesday, mostly sunny skies, hot and humid, a couple stray mountain thundershowers. Otherwise, highs in the low to mid 90s. Highest heat index readings near 105. From Storm Track 5 Weather Center, meteorologist Kit Alexander.

0: 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It's God working through ordinary people. And it's all made possible because you gave. 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
1: Things are getting real. Jesus, take the wheel. Only way I'm getting to the other side.

Welcome in. This is Michael with 88.3 WCQR, and he is going to see us through it. We know that by looking back on the narrative of our lives, and we know that by looking through scripture as well. But I like this one because this, I think, pairs well with the Brandon Heath song, We the Kingdom Rescue Me. We get to see God rescue people through scripture, whether it be Shadrach, Meshach, and Abednego, or David. And once again, if we're looking back through scripture and he's come through then, well, it makes sense he's going to come through in the future. But this one is said in such a fun and upbeat way, so maybe dance a little bit. You have permission. We the Kingdom up next with Rescue Me.

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You have to have those retail accountability partners, right? This is Michael with 88.3 WCQR. Last week was a very dangerous time. Maybe you experienced this as well because it was Prime days. And so things were on sale and Prime, and there's so many, you know, tasty options. You're like, I have to buy it all. And while I'm actually a fairly frugal person, whenever I end up buying something, usually I try to go top end, and then it ends up being expensive. And so I don't buy things often, but when I do, maybe go too far. And so I had some headphones I was eyeing for a little bit, and I came in the office, was like, Christian, what do you think about this? And he's my, you know, retail accountability partner. So he's like, nah, don't do it. Like, you don't need them. When are you going to use them? And so we went through the whole talking thing, and you're like, I was right. You're right. I don't need those. I'm only going to use them in a few contexts. I don't need the headphones. Like, that's okay. And they were expensive. And so the funny thing was, I went and talked to my dad later, and he's like, I was thinking you're going on a, you know, overseas trip here at the end of the year. Maybe I think you should get headphones. So as I was playing this out a little bit, what ended up happening is I landed in the middle ground. I did some research. Sometimes we get in this mindset that we need the newest and best thing. If you get the slightly older technology, there's like incremental differences. And it basically does the same thing, and it's usually like half the price. And so that's where I end up landing. I got one generation back from the best headphones on the market, and it was about half the money, especially during those cheaper seasons. So yeah, sometimes you need the retail accountability partners, help save a little bit of money, sometimes a little bit of research, and just going, I don't always need the very best, because, you know, sometimes the ones that were before is just being a little bit better steward of the money.

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Hey, this is Michael with 88.3 WCQR. And what are some of your favorite things? They might be, raindrops on roses and whiskers on kittens and bright copper kettles and warm woolen mittens, brown paper packages tied up with strings. Those could be a few of your favorite things. And you know where that's from? Sound of Music? Yeah, maybe not. I don't know. Julia Andrews. But whenever she's singing that song, she's like, hey, sometimes things are rough, but you think about your favorite things and it makes it a little bit better, right? And I agree with her from, even the secular standpoint and looking at these things, although I don't know how I feel about, brown paper packages tied up with strings. Those aren't one of my favorite things. But when we're going into this next song of passion and just that good, I think we can focus on the goodness of God as one of our favorite things. And I do think it makes the hardship that we're walking through inevitably a little bit easier, right? Because we go, oh man, I don't understand the situation, but God does, and he's good. This is very painful. I don't like walking through it, but God is walking through it with me, and he's not surprised, and he's good. And you go, man, there's hardship as I go through the world. Well, guess what? Heaven's in front of us, and because he laid down his life, and he's just that good, I know that better days are in front of me, and I'm going to get to see loved ones again. Focusing on the good things of God can help make the difficulty a little bit less. And so we have something to celebrate today because our God, he happens to be just that good.

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Some people love the water during the summer. This is Michael with 88.3 WCQR. And, you know, I see on the Facebook and the Instagram, like, you're like, the water is the very best thing. We love this. And, you know, there was a season in my life I was there, and I'm not there anymore. And so this could just be getting older. I'm not sure. But I also feel like I know when the pivot happened in my life, which I kind of think is funny. I'm trying to analyze myself, know thyself, right? But years ago, I was a camp counselor and for years and over at Camp Tapawingo. And whenever I would get into the pool, inevitably, it would turn into a sort of wrestling match of sorts. And that's all the way from, you know, the youngest guys all the way up to the high school guys as they had, the genders broken out for the swim time. And so it was a wrestling match. You're throwing people. They're trying to dunk you. Like, inevitably, it turned that way. And I'm going to go and say, I didn't start it. They started. It was them. And, you know, it was kind of fun. But also, they, like, didn't clip their fingernails and stuff because, you know, you're young guys. And so they're just like, you get scratched in the pool as they're trying to take you down in any way, shape, or form. And so after a while, I was like, this is too violent, and I have been marked up too much from the attacks within the pool. I'm just doing, you know, gym time now. We'll play sports if you want to come out here. And so I think it was actually those summers of being attacked. eventually, I was like, I'm not getting in the pool anymore. Too dangerous. So I still enjoy going out to the pool and lake and stuff every once in a while, but it's nowhere near the level it was. I think before I was doing the camp counselor things out in my college years.

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1: We can expect partly sunny, hot and humid conditions for today. An isolated thundershower or two during the afternoon and evening, especially in the higher terrain. High temperatures will be in the low to mid 90s, highest heat index readings near 101, light winds. For tonight, partly cloudy skies, mild and muggy with overnight lows near 70. And for Wednesday, mostly sunny skies, hot and humid, a couple stray mountain thundershowers, otherwise highs in the low to mid 90s, highest heat index readings near 105. From Storm Track 5 Weather Center, meteorologist Kit Alexander.

This is Michael with 88.3 WCQR, and it is time for a game that we like to call a Top 5. And so if you have never participated in Top 5 before, this is how it goes. I'm going to pose a question to you, then you have the duration of the next song to come up with your Top 5 answers. And we usually go, hey, if you're able to get 3 out of 5, we're going to chalk that up as a win for the day. And so with that being said, you compete against yourself from different days, your family members, friends. I mean, a little competition always makes things a little bit better. So with that being said, are you ready for your question for this round? Okay, here we go. Question for this round, it is this. What are the 5 most common birthday months? Yes, once again, what are the 5 most common birth months? And so as you're mulling that over, going, when are my friends' birthdays? When are my friends' kiddos' birthdays? We're going to go ahead and step into this next song over here from Third Day. Here they are with You Are So Good to Me.

Welcome in. This is Michael with 88.3 WCQR. And on the front end of this song, the question was posed for top five today. What are the top five most popular birth months in the U.S.? And so you had a little bit of time to think that one over, go, oh, let's see, what days are all my friends' birthdays? Or the kiddos, I guess, being born now. We'll see how you end up doing this round. In fifth place, for most popular birth months, we have June. June coming in that fifth position. In fourth, we have September. In third, we have October. In second, July. Man, June, July. Summer's coming in strong, isn't it? And then in first position, the top birth month would be August. And so if you got three out of five this time, congratulations. You know the most common birthday months. If not, no worries. You'll have a chance next time. We're back with top five.

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0: Oh, say, can you see? 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
2: So when you head there, you'll see a banner up there at the top of where you can watch all the fireworks in the Tri-Cities and Southwest Virginia. You know, being in the Appalachian Highland, we have so many different events. You got the, you know, the Pepsi Independence Day fireworks there at Freedom Hall. Boone Lake has theirs on July 4th. There's some happening on July 3rd. As well, so like Kingsport has one on July 3rd, so it's a full weekend of events.
0: And my hometown, Jonesboro, the oldest town in Tennessee, they are bringing back their Jonesboro Days for July 3rd and 4th. So much fun going around in the Appalachian Highlands. 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
1: 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And so, of course, we had to go themed.
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0: sometimes peer pressure can actually be good. You're listening to Christian and Amanda here on WCQR. And most of the time when you say peer pressure, you're thinking of, you know, being pressured in to do something bad. But sometimes when your peers love you and care about you, you can be pressured in to doing something good.
1: And I started it all. So yeah, we have shared with y'all that, you know, back towards New Year's, I bought a walking pad for my office because, of course, we do a lot of sitting here at the station at our desk. And I was like, man, when I'm here at the desk, can I be more active? Yeah. And so I bought a walking pad. And then what happened next, Christian?
0: Then I bought a walking pad. And then Michael from Middays and our general manager was like, you know what? Can I try yours? And so he tried it and loved it and bought it. Mm-hmm. And then Tori, who sits just right across from me in a different office, saw the walking pad. She's like, you know what? I think I need a walking pad. And so yesterday she unboxed her walking pad and is now using it.
1: But here's what we have found out. With technology today and everything being very digital and Bluetoothy or whatever you want to say, you've kind of hit a hiccup.
0: Well, so me, Tori, and Michael all have the same exact walking pad because, like, I loved this one and it's a little styled differently. And so they like, yeah, we love that one too. So that we all have it. But I don't know if you've ever had like a TV, you know, two of the same kind of TV, the remotes work on both. And so Tori being in just the right of across the office, anytime she turns hers on or turns her speed up, not only does it turn hers up, but it turns mine up as well. So I'll be walking there and then it's like all of a sudden I'll be bumped up a speed or bumped down a speed.
1: Y'all, we're all back here in the back of the station together. And yesterday I hear Christian like, Tori, are you increasing your speed? And so he's on his at the same time Tori is. Mm-hmm. And if she's increasing her speed, it's also increasing Christian's speed. And I'm hearing this back and forth and I'm just giggling as I'm on my walking pad as well.

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1: A chance of a shower or thunderstorm in spots this evening. Otherwise, partly cloudy, mild and muggy. Lows in the upper 60s to lower 70s. A mix of clouds and sunshine Wednesday. Hot and humid, with a stray thundershower possible, mainly across the higher terrain. Highs Wednesday in the lower to middle 90s, feeling like 100 at times. A few clouds Wednesday night. Lows near 70. Highs in the middle 90s on Thursday. I'm meteorologist David Boyd in the Storm Track Battle Weather Center. 80.

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0: So we're halfway through the year, and I'm curious how you're doing on your New Year's resolution. You're listening to Christian and Amanda here on WCQR. Now, statistically speaking, like most all of us, most all New Year's resolutions usually come to an end. But here's the thing. Like, we are halfway through the year, but now, July to December, that is still yours.
1: It is. I know it's the last day of June, but we want to encourage you this afternoon. Don't give up. Just kind of, you know, maybe have a new perspective. Life can change, y'all. And you may just have to look at your goals and look at them a little bit different. We're encouraging you this week to look at habits, not goals. Habits that you can develop the rest of 2026 that you want to pursue. And so yesterday we talked about your health, your wellness, your body. Today's focus is a hard one too. It's money.
0: Yeah.
1: Maybe you're not where you wanted to be when you started 2026, where you are right now. But you had all these dreams and these hopes and these goals. So we want to encourage you. Don't look at goals. Look at your reality. What is realistic for you, for your family? And what do you want your money situation to look like by December? Because there are some small, simple things you can start today, this week, that will make a change by December.
0: So like maybe starting a savings, you know, actually starting to save something, you know, spending, you're tracking your spending. Maybe you can cut one thing out. That's what my family did. Like, we cut out a streaming platform just to save a little extra money. Yep. You know, maybe you can do a little bit extra to get a side income, whether that is, you know, mowing an extra yard or, you know, helping something out, whatever it may be. Maybe you can reduce your debt a little bit. Is there a credit card? Is there a loan that you have that you're like, you know what, let's just focus on trying to get that one down. Starting an emergency fund is another great way to just start going in the right direction.
1: There are so many wonderful Christian resources out there that can help guide you and help you make good, wise financial decisions for the rest of 2026.

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0: There is so much good that can happen in the waiting. You're listening to Christian and Amanda here on WCQR. And in the book of Lamentations, chapter 3, verse 25, it says, "The Lord is good to those who wait for him, to the soul who seeks him."
1: I don't know about y'all, but this is a hard thing for me, especially in this season of life. And I've shared that with you, is waiting. Not a very patient person. And so waiting is hard, but I'm so grateful for verses like this that give me that promise of why waiting is not a waste when God is in it, because it says the Lord is good. And it's so important to know these verses in context. And so went back and did a little bit of research on this, and this is written during a time of immense suffering, because, you know, in the midst of suffering in the ruins of Jerusalem, the prophet Jeremiah is the author of this, reminds believers that God's unwavering character, his goodness, grace, and faithfulness is deeply active. And I think that's such a good reminder, is this was written not during a time of peace and calm, but suffering and chaos and just doubting, you know, what does the future look like? And so we want to encourage you today that if you are in a position of waiting, let Lamentations 3, and I'm going to say that the whole chapter, it's an incredible chapter, remind you that waiting is not a waste. In your lamenting, why not release control? That is for me as well as for you. And say, God, I don't know what you're doing.
0: Yeah.
1: I don't know why this is happening, but I'm going to trust that you're God and I'm not.

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Thank you for supporting 88.3 WCQR.

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0: think about those birthday milestones. You're listening to Christian and Amanda here on WCQR. You know, you have like the double digits when you turn 10 and you meet your first teenage year, so 13. And then there's probably one of the biggest ones, which is 15.
1: I know.
0: When you can get your driver's permit.
1: My son Jackson turning 15 today. Oh my goodness. I cannot believe that. We were looking at pictures that we took on our beach vacation, and I knew he was getting taller than me, but sometimes you don't realize it until you see it in a photo. He's just growing up so fast on me. 15. Yeah. So the interesting thing is, this is an interesting thing for me with kids today. He is not that motivated to get his permit.
0: That's wild.
1: Because that was one of the first things I asked him this past weekend coming back from the beach. I said, are you ready to take your test? Because now you can do it online on Tuesday and you know, get your permit. Well, you know, we didn't even take you on Tuesday and you can go get it. And he was like, and I don't think it's not because he's not studied. I think he knows a lot of it. I just don't think he's motivated to get his permit. Yeah. And I'm like, what is wrong with kids today? I don't get it. But I know he's got a fun day ahead. We're going to do some fun things tomorrow as well. Just enjoying, you know, celebrating him. And so, Jackson, I love you. I tell you, I didn't know if I was going to be cut out to be a boy mom. But you have made it worthwhile. I'm so proud of you. And just, I hope you have an amazing birthday, son.

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He's transforming your life, and your story is just beginning.

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1: And as my son Jackson is celebrating his 15th birthday today, I know one day he is going to grow up and build a family of his own. And when that happens, I hope he makes the decision to protect his wife, to choose his children, and love the family he creates with his whole heart. Now, that won't mean that he loves me any less. It'll mean I raised him exactly the way I was supposed to.

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1: WCQR. Chance of a shower or thunderstorm in spots this evening, otherwise partly cloudy, mild and muggy, lows in the upper 60s to lower 70s. A mix of clouds and sunshine Wednesday, hot and humid, with a stray thundershower possible, mainly across the higher terrain. Highs Wednesday in the lower to middle 90s, feeling like 100 at times. A few clouds Wednesday night, lows near 70. Highs in the middle 90s on Thursday. I'm meteorologist David Boyd in the Storm Track Weather Center. 80.

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0: as the summer boredom is in full swing, you're listening to Christian and Amanda here on WCQR, especially with the temperatures that are coming today and this week. Mm-hmm. If you're not outside, you know, maybe in a splash pad or by a pool, it might be better to stay inside. And so we had maybe an idea for you to help battle that boredom indoors.
1: I tell you, with this week, with the heat, but also leading up to America's 250th birthday, we wanted to have some fun in our summer boredom busters this week, a good mix, especially with that patriotic theme. And today, there is a really fun craft. And we say kids craft, I'm not going to lie, I think any adult, any kid of any age would love this. And it's a patriotic flag made out of paper plates and those fun paper streamers. And so we have the link, including a video that you can watch to see how you can make it. 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You'll see our Come Play Outside banner there. 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Now, there's a lot of great resources in our Come Play Outside, but you'll see that blue button there, Summer Boredom Busters, and that's where you'll find the link for your patriotic flag craft.

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1: Philippians 1, verse 6. Being confident of this very thing, that he who has begun a good work in you will complete it until the day of Jesus Christ. I don't know what chapter you are in right now in your story that God is writing for you, but never forget how brave, how much courage you have to show to continue to show up in a story that looks so different than what you thought it would be. Stay strong, have hope, know that he is going to finish what he starts in you.

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1: You can find that resource on our website at wcqr.org. 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And, you know, I am really excited to see that not everything falls on Saturday. Mm-hmm. 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

0: What do you do to build healthy habits in your own life? Okay, now I'm going to put a twist to it. Now, how do you do the same thing, building healthy habits in your kids? 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
1: And I'm a firm believer that kids kind of do what they see. And so what they see, you know, me and my wife do, they will emulate. And so, you know, one of the things, like I've trying to get a lot healthier recently. And so I go on a lot more walks and I just bring the kids with us. You know, we'll go on a walk for, we'll walk for a mile, mile and a half. You know, the kids will ride their skateboard or scooters. And we're doing that almost every single day. You know, when I go and work out, I have a gym in my basement. I'll bring some of, you know, the kids with me and trying to make it to where they just see what we're doing. Same with reading. You know, I'm starting to read the Bible every evening with the kids.
0: That's
1: just
0: great.
1: So that they can hear, just so they can see me doing these things. And then hopefully that healthy habit that is helping me is also being instilled in them. So then, you know, they're going on this for, you know, months and years, that it'll just be a normal thing for them to do.

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1: A chance of a shower or thunderstorm in spots this evening, otherwise partly cloudy, mild and muggy, lows in the upper 60s to lower 70s. A mix of clouds and sunshine Wednesday, hot and humid, with a stray thundershower possible, mainly across the higher terrain. Highs Wednesday in the lower to middle 90s, feeling like 100 at times. A few clouds Wednesday night, lows near 70. Highs in the middle 90s on Thursday. I'm meteorologist David Boyd in the Storm Track Weather Center. 80.

0: America is turning 250 years old, and that is something worth celebrating. Mm-hmm. 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
1: And we want to encourage you, don't let it be just another long weekend. Mm. Y'all, 250 years.
0: It's amazing.
1: Fly that American flag. Gather your family together. Fire up the grill. Teach your kids why freedom matters. Thank a veteran. Pray for our country. Yes, stay up late for the fireworks. And thank God for the freedoms that we so often take for granted. Because we are so grateful for those who have served, the freedoms we enjoy, and the opportunity to live in this amazing country.

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0: That was Passion and a Glorious Day. Thanks for hanging out with us. It's Christian and Amanda here on WCQR. And these songs that encourage you so much, the stories that you hear, you know, the feeling that you don't have to worry about what your kids listen to.
1: And, you know, today is my son's birthday. Jackson's turning 15. And, you know, you think about a lot of things when your kids hit big milestones, especially birthdays like this. And Christian and I are both parents, and we've shared a lot of our family life with you all. And I just want to say thank you because you make this so much more than a radio station. You make this a ministry. Those of you who listen, who pray, but who also financially support the ministry to make sure it's here. Y'all, raising kids is not easy in this crazy culture and world that we live in. And it takes a village.
0: Yeah.
1: And so I do what I can raising Jackson, you know, to be the man that I want him to be, but to know he can get eventually in the car of his own and to, you know, turn it on to WCQR. And those same messages are reinforced by the music and the power verses. That gives me as a parent so much hope and confidence that he is getting the gospel message in a lot of different ways every single day. So for me as a mom, Christian as a dad, we want to say thank you. Thank you for financially providing WCQR to not only our kids, but to so many WCQR kiddos.
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0: up. Just kind of, you know, maybe have a new perspective. Life can change, y'all. And you may just have to look at your goals and look at them a little bit different. We're encouraging you this week to look at habits, not goals, habits that you can develop the rest of 2026 that you want to pursue. And so yesterday we talked about your health, your wellness, your body. Today's focus is a hard one too. Mm. It's money.
1: Yeah.
0: Maybe you're not where you wanted to be when you started 2026, where you are right now. But you had all these dreams and these hopes and these goals. So we want to encourage you, don't look at goals, look at your reality. What is realistic for you, for your family? And what do you want your money situation to look like?
2: Yeah.
0: By December, because there are some small, simple things you can start today, this week, mm-hmm. that will make a change by December.
2: So like maybe starting a savings, you know, actually starting to save something, you know, spending, you're tracking your spending. Maybe you can cut one thing out. That's what my family did. Like we cut out a streaming platform just mm-hmm. to save a little extra money. Yep. You know, maybe you can do a little bit extra to get a side income, whether that is, you know, mowing an extra yard or, you know, helping something out, whatever it may be. Maybe you can reduce your debt a little bit. Is there a credit card? Is there a loan that you have that you're like, you know what, let's just focus on trying to get that one down. Starting an emergency fund is another great way to just start going in the right direction.
0: There are so many wonderful Christian resources out there that can help guide you and help you make good, wise financial decisions for the rest of 2026.

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0: sometimes peer pressure can actually be good. You're listening to Christian and Amanda here on WCQR. And most of the time when you say peer pressure, you're thinking of, you know, being pressured in to do something bad. But sometimes when your peers love you and care about you, you can be pressured in to doing something good.
1: And I started it all. So yeah, we have shared with y'all that, you know, back towards New Year's, I bought a walking pad for my office because, of course, we do a lot of sitting here at the station at our desk. And I was like, man, when I'm here at the desk, can I be more active? Yeah. And so I bought a walking pad. And then what happened next, Christian?
0: Then I bought a walking pad. And then Michael from Middays and our general manager was like, you know what? Can I try yours? And so he tried it and loved it and bought it. Mm-hmm. And then Tori, who sits just right across from me in a different office, saw the walking pad. She's like, you know what? I think I need a walking pad. And so yesterday she unboxed her walking pad and is now using it.
1: But here's what we have found out. With technology today and everything being very digital and Bluetoothy or whatever you want to say, you've kind of hit a hiccup.
0: Well, so me, Tori, and Michael all have the same exact walking pad because, like, I loved this one and it's a little styled differently. And so they like, yeah, we love that one too. So that we all have it. But I don't know if you've ever had like a TV, you know, two of the same kind of TV, the remotes work on both. And so Tori being in just the right of across the office, anytime she turns hers on or turns her speed up, not only does it turn hers up, but it turns mine up.

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1: A chance of a shower or thunderstorm in spots this evening. Otherwise, partly cloudy, mild and muggy, with lows in the upper 60s to lower 70s. A mix of clouds and sunshine Wednesday, hot and humid, with a stray thundershower possible, mainly across the higher terrain. Highs Wednesday in the lower to middle 90s, feeling like 100 at times. A few clouds Wednesday night, lows near 70. Highs in the middle 90s on Thursday. I'm meteorologist David Boyd in the Storm Track Weather Center.

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0: Oh, say, can you see? I promise that's all I'm going to do. 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
2: So when you head there, you'll see a banner up there at the top where you can watch all the fireworks in the Tri-Cities and Southwest Virginia. You know, being in the Appalachian Highlands, we have so many different events. You got the, you know, the Pepsi Independence Day fireworks there at Freedom Hall. Boone Lake has theirs on July 4th. There's some happening on July 3rd. As well, so like Kingsport has one on July 3rd, so it's a full weekend of events.
0: And my hometown, Jonesboro, the oldest town in Tennessee, they are bringing back their Jonesboro Days for July 3rd and 4th. So much fun going around in the Appalachian Highlands. You can find your town again on this listing that we have for you, WCQR.org.

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1: I've read the words in red.

chance of a shower or thunderstorm in spots this evening. Otherwise, partly cloudy, mild and muggy, lows in the upper 60s to lower 70s. A mix of clouds and sunshine Wednesday, hot and humid, with a stray thundershower possible, mainly across the higher terrain. Highs Wednesday in the lower to middle 90s, feeling like 100 at times. A few clouds Wednesday night, lows near 70. Highs in the middle 90s on Thursday. I'm meteorologist David Boyd in the Storm Tracking Power Weather Center. 80.

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0: If you believe in Christ, if you place your faith in Him as your only hope, you are a child of God. 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
0: Everyone who believes that Jesus is the Christ has been born of God, and everyone who loves the Father loves whoever has been born of Him. This is not a metaphor or a figure of speech. When we are awakened to the truths of the gospel and place our faith in Jesus, we have new life. We are born again, as Jesus explained to Nicodemus in John chapter 3. Now, this is such familiar language that we have lost the weirdness of it. But Nicodemus understood how unfathomably odd this is. "Can I enter a second time into my mother's womb?" he asks. Of course not. But by the power of Christ's work on the cross and the enlivening of the Holy Spirit, we are truly born again. In Christ, we are dead to sin and alive to God. We are crucified with Christ, and we now walk in newness of life. All this is a description of new life in Christ, being born again as children of God. That is who and what you are today, Christian.
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